Richard Huskisson on the 80s at 8 with Uptown Girl by Billy Joel starting off our evening. An organization got started in the 80s that has a lot of people wishing it hadn't. August 21st, 1980, People for the Ethical Treatment of Animals was incorporated by animal rights advocates. Rising from humble beginnings, PETA would become the world's foremost and most controversial animal rights organization. A lot of people don't like their methods, and they do have genuine controversies to try to explain, but they were created this day, 1980. Taking us back to the start of the decade, here's Pat Benatar.

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2: 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The Paris Fair will be held at the fairgrounds from September 3rd until the 7th. And coming up in Brantford on Saturday, September 12th is Woodview's second annual Walk and Roll, a free, inclusive 1 kilometer or 2 kilometer community walk and family fair in support of local mental health, autism, and developmental services. Taking place at the TV Costing Community Center, the family fair runs from 10 a.m. until 1, with the walk beginning at 11.
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Richard Huskisson on the 80s at 8 with Kyrie by Mr. out of 1986. I guess this is kind of a sad date because August 21st, 86 was also the heavenly birthday of Eric Clapton's son, Connor. Sadly, it would only be 4 years later that Connor would die in a tragic accident. Eric would honor him with the song Tears in Heaven. Now, we don't have that one, so I'll leave you with a song Cyndi Lauper wrote about the challenges of love, time after time, as we say goodnight. The streetlights are on. It's time to go home.

0: At the start of the summer, Light 92 fired up the No Repeat-a-tron 2000, built to never repeat a song. Instead, it spent summer glitching.
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Your favorite Things Are Good songs. 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Your favorite It's Over songs. Someone like you. 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
1: Hey, it's Dana here with all of the concerts you need to add to your calendar for the rest of the summer and early fall. A Canadian prince named Bryan Adams will be coming to Hamilton's TD Coliseum on August 28th with support by Lights. Or if you prefer something else on the 28th, Kool and the Gang, they're coming to OLG Stage at Falls View Casino in Niagara. Blue Rodeo will be at RBC Amphitheatre in Toronto on August 29th. And RBC Amphitheatre is booking all the greats. Toto and Christopher Cross and the Romantics will be there on August 30th in Toronto. TLC, Salt-N-Pepa, and En Vogue will be pushing you to forget all about Waterfalls on September 2nd at RBC Amphitheatre. And RBC Amphitheatre, keeping it up again, Lily Allen will be there on September 10th. Finally, we've got Sarah Bareilles. She's going to be at Massey Hall in Toronto for back-to-back shows September 15th and 16th. She is so talented. You don't want to miss one of those shows. And Charlie XCX will be at Scotiabank Arena in Toronto on September 21st. And if you're a Charlie XCX fan, I would stick around on Light 92 because we might just have some tickets coming up soon.
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1: Something exciting is coming to downtown Paris as Promenade Riverfest will be happening August 28th and 29th. 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The Paris Fair will be held at the fairgrounds from September 3rd until the 7th. And coming up in Brantford on Saturday, September 12th, is Woodview's second annual Walk and Roll, a free, inclusive 1 kilometer or 2 kilometer community walk and family fair in support of local mental health, autism, and developmental services. 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
1: Hey, it's Dana here with all of the concerts you need to add to your calendar for the rest of the summer and early fall. A Canadian prince named Bryan Adams will be coming to Hamilton's TD Coliseum on August 28th with support by Lights. Or if you prefer something else on the 28th, Kool and the Gang, they're coming to OLG Stage at Falls View Casino in Niagara. Blue Rodeo will be at RBC Amphitheatre in Toronto on August 29th. And RBC Amphitheatre is booking all the greats. Toto and Christopher Cross and the Romantics will be there on August 30th in Toronto. TLC, Salt-N-Pepa, and En Vogue will be pushing you to forget all about Waterfalls on September 2nd at RBC Amphitheatre. And RBC Amphitheatre, keeping it up again, Lily Allen will be there on September 10th. Finally, we've got Sarah Bareilles. She's going to be at Massey Hall in Toronto for back-to-back shows September 15th and 16th. She is so talented. You don't want to miss one of those shows. And Charlie XCX will be at Scotiabank Arena in Toronto on September 21st. And if you're a Charlie XCX fan, I would stick around on Light 92 because we might just have some tickets coming up soon.
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1: Something exciting is coming to downtown Paris as Promenade River Fest will be happening August 28th and 29th. 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The Paris Fair will be held at the fairgrounds from September 3rd until the 7th. And coming up in Brantford on Saturday, September 12th is Woodview's second annual Walk and Roll, a free, inclusive 1 kilometer or 2 kilometer community walk and family fair in support of local mental health, autism, and developmental services. Taking place at the TV Constein Community Center, the family fair runs from 10 a.m. until 1, with the walk beginning at 11.
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0: 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Instead, it spent summer glitching.
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0: Coming up in Brantford on Saturday, September 12th is Woodview's second annual Walk and Roll, a free, inclusive 1 kilometer or 2 kilometer community walk and family fair in support of local mental health, autism, and developmental services. 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

0: The celebration will bring the community together for a weekend of live music, including the second annual Downtown Paris Block Party on Friday evening, shopping, family activities, and much more. This event runs on the 28th from 4 till 10 and on the 29th from 11 a.m. until 5. Speaking of Paris, discover all the fun and excitement of the Paris Fair as it returns Labor Day weekend for its 168th year. 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And coming up in Brantford on Saturday, September 12th is Woodview's second annual Walk and Roll, a free, inclusive 1 kilometer or 2 kilometer community walk and family fair in support of local mental health, autism, and developmental services. 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

0: 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Instead, it spent summer glitching.
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7: Hey, it's Dana here with all of the concerts you need to add to your calendar for the rest of the summer and early fall. A Canadian prince named Bryan Adams will be coming to Hamilton's TD Coliseum on August 28th with support by Lights. Or if you prefer something else on the 28th, Cool and the Gang, they're coming to OLG Stage at Falls View Casino in Niagara. Blue Rodeo will be at RBC Amphitheatre in Toronto on August 29th. And RBC Amphitheatre is booking all the greats. Toto and Christopher Cross and the Romantics will be there on August 30th in Toronto. TLC, Salt and Peppa, and En Vogue will be pushing you to forget all about Waterfalls on September 2nd at RBC Amphitheater. And RBC Amphitheater, keeping it up again, Lily Allen will be there on September 10th. Finally, we've got Sarah Bareilles. She's going to be at Massey Hall in Toronto for back-to-back shows September 15th and 16th. She is so talented. You don't want to miss one of those shows. And Charlie XCX will be at Scotiabank Arena in Toronto on September 21st. And if you're a Charlie XCX fan, I would stick around on Light 92 because we might just have some tickets coming up soon.
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2: It's a good drive across Hamilton, Kitchener-Waterloo, and Brantford right now with just that Milton stretch filling in a little bit more. 401 westbound traffic starts getting heavier around Appleby Line and it stays busy toward 25. Through Hamilton, the QEW, 403, and the Link are all moving well. And toward Brantford, the 403 is also incident-free. 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I'm Sonia Sash. That's a look at Light 92 area traffic.
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0: 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Instead, it spent summer glitching.
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You're listening to Light, and I have always thought those with more should help those with less. I always try to when I can, and I guess Olivia Rodrigo does too, because she recently helped pay the tuition for a fan's final semester of university. The fan is a content creator, put out a video talking about struggling with the cost a while back. Rodrigo reached out privately saying they were a source of positivity and light, and she wanted to help them out. Some kind of kindness to a stranger and helping out quietly. We didn't find out about it until after that person graduated. But it's still nice to hear. We'll play Olivia for you in just a moment.

0: Light. 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
2: The 401 through Milton is still the stretch taking a little more patience, while Hamilton and Brantford are all giving you a much better go. On the 401 westbound, things start to tighten up around Appleby Line and heavier continuing toward Highway 25. Through Hamilton, the QEW, 403, and the Link are all moving well. 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I'm Sonia Sash. That's a look at 92 area traffic.
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It's a ticketed event. 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

Light 92. I've been a busy bee the last couple of months, and I want to thank everybody who sat in on the weekends while I was filling in elsewhere. Tracy Lynn going to be doing that again tomorrow. Also in the middle of your days while Anna is away, Monday through Wednesday this week. Now, we're going to put a pause on lunchtime trivia for those days just to make it a little easier for Tracy Lynn, but it will be back again with Anna on Thursday. So don't worry when you don't hear lunchtime trivia on Monday.

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3: The sunny days are here. 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

0: At the start of the summer, Light 92 fired up the No Repeat-A-Tron 2000, built to never repeat a song. 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

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Dave Krillman here, looking for something to do this weekend. Well, there's plenty of line dancing going on at Bingaman's all weekend. 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

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And everything in between. All I wanna do is have some fun. Southern Ontario's favorites. Light 92.

Beyonce, Single Ladies, Dave Creelman here. The summer concert series continues. And if you want to see Toto on tour along with Christopher Cross and the Romantics, their only Canadian date is Toronto on the 30th.

0: 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Instead, it spent summer glitching.
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Coming up tonight at 7 and every Saturday night, it's Saturday Night Fever. 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